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He came from the school where you didn't eat nothing if you couldn't make it with your own two hands. 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

0: Ah, something's wrong again, I see. 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Always love chit-chatting with Dennis Hansen and Carlock during the fall time. Remember, they got their Halloween dance and masquerade ball coming up on the 17th. And then coming up on the 24th, they got a free dance. We'll talk about that down the road. But this weekend, Red Thunder will play Saturday, 8 to midnight at Carlock. And Winter Regional, they're looking for some candy donations for the Halloween party. You can drop off bags of candy either at long-term care or at the front desk of the hospital, Winter Regional Health. That'd be greatly appreciated because their party on the 30th goes from 2 to 4. Coming up, we got Whitford and St. Holmes. We got Loverboy. Cinderella's next.
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3: 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On the overnight, South Central South Dakota, looking at cloudy skies, temps down in the mid-50s, north winds just 5 to 7. Cloudy and overcast for Wednesday. Wednesday's high 73.
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0: 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Folks, the city of Winter has their citywide fall cleanup starting next Monday the 5th. You got to have your items in the alley or curbside by Monday morning, 8 a.m. So they'll pretty much take anything besides tires, plastic, or cardboard as starting Monday within Winter City limits here. And also coming up on Friday, they got a retirement open house going on for Sis Vice. That'll be at the Winter City Hall Friday from 3 to 5. All right, coming up, we got Jill Walsh, Rod Stewart. Jimmy Iceberg is headed away next.
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1: 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On the overnight, South Central South Dakota, looking at cloudy skies, temps down to the mid-50s, north winds just 5 to 7. Cloudy and overcast for Wednesday. Wednesday's high 73.
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0: 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On the overnight, South Central South Dakota looking at cloudy skies, temps down in the mid-50s, north winds just 5 to 7, cloudy and overcast for Wednesday, Wednesday's high 73.
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2: The weather forecast this hour is brought to you by Varian Basil in Main Street in downtown Chamberlain. They're open 10 to 5:30 during the week. Saturday's open 10 to 4. On the overnight, south central South Dakota, looking at cloudy skies, temps down in the mid-50s, north winds just 5 to 7. Cloudy and overcast for Wednesday. Wednesday's high 73.
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2: 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On the overnight, South Central South Dakota, looking at cloudy skies, temps down in the mid-50s, north winds just 5 to 7. Cloudy and overcast for Wednesday. Wednesday's high 73.
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2: 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On the overnight, South Central South Dakota, looking at cloudy skies, temps down in the mid-50s, north winds just 5 to 7. Cloudy and overcast for Wednesday, Wednesday's high 73.
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1: 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You'll know what's going on in Central South Dakota and North Central Nebraska. Central South Dakota and Nebraska sports and weather, a 7-day forecast, 4 radar maps, plenty with the Central South Dakota news. 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
2: 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On the overnight, South Central, South Dakota, looking at cloudy skies, temps down to the mid-50s, north winds just 5 to 7. Cloudy and overcast for Wednesday, Wednesday's high 73.
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1: 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On the overnight, South Central South Dakota looking at cloudy skies, temps down in the mid-50s, north winds just 5 to 7, cloudy and overcast for Wednesday, Wednesday's high 73.
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1: 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You'll know what's going on in Central South Dakota and North Central Nebraska. Central South Dakota and Nebraska sports and weather, a 7-day forecast, 4 radar maps, plenty with the Central South Dakota.

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0: 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You'll know what's going on in Central South Dakota and North Central Nebraska. Central South Dakota and Nebraska sports and weather, a 7-day forecast, 4 radar maps, plenty with the Central South Dakota news, the mailbag, agriculture information. 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
1: 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You'll know what's going on in Central South Dakota and North Central Nebraska. Central South Dakota and Nebraska sports and weather, a 7-day forecast, 4 radar maps, plenty with the Central South Dakota news. 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
5: Your weather forecast this hour is brought to you by Berry and Basil on Main Street in downtown Chamberlain. They're open 10 to 5:30 during the week. Saturday's open 10 to 4. On the overnight, South Central South Dakota looking at cloudy skies. Temps down in the mid-50s. North winds just 5 to 7. Cloudy and overcast for Wednesday. Wednesday's high 73.
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9: 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Porth and Porth with 57 steers, 5.5 to 650. Nelson with 100 steers, 4 and 5 weights. 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And Ray Ann Ranch with 75 black white face in Hereford, four weights, 2,000 spring calves this Thursday, 12:30 Valentine Livestock.
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0: 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Welcome back, all alumni, to Murdo, Cologne, and Gregory for homecoming. Remember, Jones County's parade in Murdo Friday starts at 1. Now, for Gregory's parade, they will start at 1 o'clock in the afternoon. Cologne's parade will start a little bit earlier this year. Cologne's parade Friday will start at noon. Now remember, Community Connections of Winter has a big family fun night for Halloween coming up here on three different dates. That'll be October 14th, also the 28th and the 31st, 6 to 8 p.m. They'll have an awesome haunted house set up at the Connection Building here in Winter. Coming up, we'll fire up a little Kiss Kid Rock after that. Robert Tepper is next.
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0: It's that magic man at his heart here on your Wednesday at 93.7 FM. Folks, Saturday we got college football coverage back over on 1260. Saturday we'll have Maryland at Nebraska. That's going to be a 3 o'clock kickoff in Lincoln. So our prelude, the pregame, will start right about 1:55. And right here at 93.7 FM for Saturday, another night game for South Dakota State. They will be at Illinois State on Saturday at 6. Prelude, the pregame, is at 4:45. And folks, we encourage you to get on up to the Winter Armory this weekend. Mount Marty women's basketball team, coached by Alan Bertram, they're going to be doing an inter-squad scrimmage coming up at the Armory on Sunday. That'll be starting at 3 o'clock in the afternoon. Coming up, we got the Pretty Reckless. We'll fire up some CCR. The Guess Who is just around the corner.
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2: Good morning, everyone. 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
6: 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USDA releases its quarterly grain stocks and small grain summary at 11 Central today. We'll get a fresh look at the grain remaining in storage for this year and this year's small grain production. Couple numbers that could actually shake up the market later today. December corn, 3 cents higher overnight, 525. November soybeans, 1301, a 3¾ cent hike overnight. December bean oil up 0.06 to 68.42 per pound. And December soybean meal, $1 higher at 360 per ton. Wheat futures also higher overnight. December Chicago contracts up a nickel at 697. Minneapolis also 5 cents higher at 705. And Kansas City checked in at 745 per bushel overnight, 2 cents in the green. December live cattle unchanged to yesterday, finishing at 220. November feeders closed up $1.62 at 330. And December lean hog, $1.30 higher, closing yesterday at $69.70.
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0: doing it for a rocker. It is Jackson Brown, 6:54 on your Wednesday morning here at 93.7 FM. Well, they're back at it to kick off October this weekend at Carlock Dance Hall. Another great band taking the stage Saturday. Here's Dennis Hansen.
1: Well, pretty much October is a full month, rock and roll. So here we go again. The third, which is this Saturday, is the Red Thunder Band, and they do a great job. That's 8 to midnight, so should be a good time. And the following week is a band out of Sioux Falls, so that's a good one, too. So the Masquerade Dance is coming up, too, so everything's kind of coming up here in October.
0: October, action-packed, to say the absolute least. Dennis Hansen at Carlock joining us here this morning. And they're kicking off October at the Sale Barn at Winter Livestock on Friday. Good-looking sale. Special weigh-up sale Friday starts at the weigh-ups at 9 Friday at the Winter Livestock Auction. Let's talk further about that weather forecast here at 6:55. 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I want to remind you folks, they got these really, really nice state-of-the-art digital copiers by Ricoh. They can do a lot of different things for you. Fax, they can print, they can scan.

0: do everything for you. Definitely going to make your business days easier. I know that at OPC. Going to be a nice, pleasant day in South Central South Dakota. Expected to be partly sunny with a high of 76. Pretty calm today. Winds out of the south 6 to 10. Overnight lows down to about the mid-50s. And then a really nice-looking forecast going into the weekend. Thursday's high 64 and sunny. That's the big thing. Sunshine again tomorrow. Friday, sunshine expected with a high of 64. Sunny on Saturday with a high of 71. Currently in Chamberlain this morning, it is 56. A little bit of fog in Chamberlain this morning, it looks like. Pier is at 56. Ainsworth, 55. Valentine, 52. Gregory, a little bit of fog, 55 degrees. 56 here in downtown Winter. Humidity right now as we speak is at 88%. Dew points at 52. 656, we got Steve Miller on the way next.
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Hey, if you're going to Warrior Field Friday for that Weston Springs winter football game, keep in mind, Tripp County Flag Football going to be doing a tailgating fundraiser for a free will offering. 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Here's a little Foreigner. We're hot-blooded.

0: Kenny Loggins, 93.7 FM, Central South Dakota's Rock and Roll FM. Wednesday morning, we're counting down the hours to October. Is that right, Dofke?
1: Tomorrow's October 1, if you can believe that. And pretty darn good weather ringing in October for tomorrow. Had a great, great day for cross country yesterday in Mission for the Todd County Invite. Really good day for South Central South Dakota. Look at these results. Elijah Hoggis for White River won the boys' race yesterday.
0: Yeah, you'll update everybody on sports as to what happened there. Lots of volleyball last locally. Winner Burke Lyman victorious last night in volleyball as well. It turned out to be a really, really nice day later in the afternoon yesterday. Dofke?
1: Well, if you think yesterday was nice, how about today? Temps look pretty darn good. Looks like mid to upper 70s here for us today.
0: Looks pretty good, actually. The 10-day forecast looks pretty good as well in our neck of the woods. Nice to see clear skies and not deal with the fog this morning, Chris.
1: That, and also, how about Mr. Sun's going to return, it looks like, today, too. We thought we weren't going to see the sun yesterday. We saw it for a good amount yesterday.
0: It was a nice day. Yesterday was certainly a nice day. So Cahoy's Kitchen, you know, has daily specials. I know it's only 7, 12, and 40 seconds here on Wednesday morning, but Wing Wednesday at Cahoy's Kitchen in Burke. Who are you going to visit with this

0: This morning, Chris.
1: Yeah, we're going to hear from Lonnie Clunt, Gregory cross country coach, going to join us here this morning. We're also going to hear from Sarah Taggart, winter competitive dance coach, and also check in with Matt Maxson, Platte Geddes cross country coach, talking about the great season that Berkeley Mills has had leading the girl squad for Platte Geddes here this year.
0: All that coming up on sports about 7:52 or so this morning. Got some sticks on the way. We'll fire up some Queen, the Beatles, and the damn Yankees too. Those damn Yankees win last night at 7:13.
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to tie your mother down. It's Queen at 728 at 93.7 FM. I look forward to this every October. I cannot wait. Winter Catholic Church has their fall festival coming up a week from this Sunday on the 11th. Joyce Heath stopped by the studios yesterday. She said, oh, we're going to have all the good stuff again, Chris. Full turkey dinner. And, of course, that homemade pie, which is to die for. 4:30 to 6:30 at St. Mary's Hall coming up on Sunday, October 11th with the Winter Catholic Church. I don't know if this is a thing. Too much time on my hands? Get out of here, Styx. 729 on your Wednesday. Happy Hump Day. Final day of September. 93.7 FM.

0: too much time in my hands. I don't know if that's possible, Sticks. 93.7 FM on your Wednesday morning. Folks, you've heard Sandra York talk about this. I love the title of the play, The Wild Women of Wineville. That'll be presented at the Winter Community Playhouse this weekend and next. That'll be starting up here tomorrow. It'll be Thursday through Saturday this weekend, and it'll return next week on the 9th and the 10th, 7:30 each of the five evenings at the Winter Community Playhouse. Speaking of great entertainment, Carlock Dance Hall. 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
0: And good morning, everyone. It is 7:35 and time now for the news. 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Should be a nice day weather-wise in central South Dakota as we look at a high of 76, partly sunny and pretty calm. Nothing to speak of precip-wise in the radar this morning. And then looking at Thursday, tomorrow's high is 64 and then gradually becoming sunny. Women's Ag Network will hold a Coffee and Connections event at Main Street Coffee Company in Winter next Tuesday starting at 8 a.m. Here's Sarah Myers.
3: On the 6th from 8 to 9 a.m., we're just going to have Coffee and Connections. You can come and check out what Whitney's doing here in Winter to build community and have a place that we can sit down and enjoy a cup of coffee. And you can meet with other women in agriculture throughout the community and just have a casual conversation. It's a opportunity, you know, just like I said, to sit and visit with other ladies. So often when we meet a new person or, you know, see an old friend, we're at an event, we're doing something, and we don't have time to just sit and visit. So that's what this event is really designed for. And this will be a recurring thing. We're going to do it the first Tuesday of every month from 8 to 9 in the morning.
0: That again was Sarah Myers. With more on today's local news, here is Leslie Schramm.
4: The Burke Area Farmers Market wrapped things up for the season last week. Kelsey Sutton tells us how successful the year was.
5: I'm going to say most customers, most vendors we've ever had. Definitely most customers from all different places. Every week there were people I'd never met before who said it was their first time at the market coming from the whole region. And so I would just say it was a huge success. You just can't quite, until you experience it, I don't think you can quite understand what a community event it is every week. And community defined as Burke, Gregory County, and the whole South Central, North South Dakota, and North Central Nebraska region. It belongs to everybody, and everybody shows up and makes it what it is.
4: That was Kelsey Sutton with the Burke Area Farmers Market. The Winter Catholic Church will hold their annual Fall Festival Turkey Dinner Sunday, October 11th from 4:30 to 6:30. Joyce Heath gives us the details.
6: We decided to go a week later this year, so it's October 11th. And like you said, 4:30 to 6:30. And we'll do carry out and dine in this year and use the east door. Everything will be upstairs. We have turkey and dressing and potatoes, gravy, corn, cranberries, tea rolls, and a load of different desserts.

0: concerts.
1: We're hoping this year we have a big turnout again. We have advance tickets. Either you can pick them up at the parish office or at Marty's. Charging $15 a ticket, and you'll get your $15 worth. We guarantee that. And our money probably will go to parish improvements again this year.
2: That was Joyce Heath. It's been a busy last quarter at the sale barn at Bassett Livestock. Shane Kotzer tells us how things have gone.
3: Well, good. I think all-time record highs in that June, first part of July time frame. Then government come out, said they wanted cheaper beef. This thing slipped quite a little bit since then. We kind of maybe found our footing here the last couple weeks, I think, as far as dropping any lower. We're probably where we are. We've sold enough of them kids on the video. Obviously, if you'd have sold on the first couple video sales that we take part of, that was the best place to be. The last one, usually where we're at then, which that was in September, that's usually about where we're going to be on these calves. I think it's good, and it's not as good as, you know, as it was a few months ago.
2: That was Shane Kotzer with Bassett Livestock. Feeding South Dakota is coming to winter on Monday, October 5th at the Tripp County 4-H Center. Jack Burns with the Winter Rotary Club tells us more.
4: Our food distribution will be from 11 to 1 at the 4-H Center. It's based on income, so if you need food, get in line, see us, and we'll fix you up. It's once a month, year-round. The local Rotary Club supervises the program, but we'll take any volunteers. Anybody out there wants to volunteer some time on a Monday, please contact me, 605-840-1775.
2: That again was Jack Burns in Winter. The Gregory Public Library has numerous activities happening in October. Tara Engel previews.
5: We will continue to have our STEAM Club for our first through fifth graders. Those will be held on Thursdays, the 8th, 15th, 22nd, and 29th. Also wanted listeners to be made aware of what we have coming up here for opening pheasant season weekend. For those who won't be partaking in that, we do have some events at the library. Starting on Saturday, we will be having our guided painting tutorial, and we'll be doing all things spooky that day starting at 2 o'clock in the afternoon. We'll be painting a raven, and so that plans on going from 2 until 4 on Saturday, October 17th, and then plan on joining us on Sunday, October 18th, as we'll be co-hosting a Gregory County Community Skillshare, and we're doing this in conjunction with Cat Scratch Studios and Creative Explorations. This will be a fun-filled day of art and exploration, and that will be from 10 until 2. I myself will be hosting a painting and creative expression workshop. We will also have Sherry Isaacson coming to help us with movement and breath, and then Carrie Thrall will be wrapping that up with teaching us about Lakota culture and have some hands-on making. Also have some open making time and just make some connections within the community, so that is open to everyone. We ask that people plan on RSVPing to either of these events we have coming up this month, so we make sure that we have enough preparations for that and materials.
2: That was Tara Engel with the Gregory Public Library. Winter Regional Health is taking donations for their annual Halloween party for October 30th. Marketing Director Chelsea Luce gives us the details.
6: Long-term care is looking for donations of candy to help support our Halloween party. And we also are looking for some fun pumpkin donations. So pumpkins that are decorated, painted, or like personalized with a fun message, something simply festive, just to brighten our families at long-term care, just brighten their day. Our Halloween party will be Friday, October 30th from 2 to 4 p.m. As usual, kids, adults, whoever can come through, our long-term care residents will be lined up with that donated candy, ready to see all the costumes and spread a little Halloween spirit. If you can drop off those donations, like I said, of either pumpkins or candy at the front entrance of either the hospital or long-term care, that would be great. We would like the donations by October 26th, just so that we kind of have an idea of what we've got and what we maybe still need to purchase. If you have any questions, please contact our activities director, Karen, at 605-842-7225.
2: That is marketing director at Winter Regional Health, Chelsea Luce. For KWIR News, I'm Leslie Schramm.
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0: 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Hey, the Winter Methodist Church has a couple of job openings right now. Pastor Tony Coffin explains their opening for their office manager spot.
1: This office manager role is part-time, works 9 to 1 Monday through Friday. 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
0: Pastor Tony Coffin, Winter Methodist Church, joining us here on a busy Wednesday morning. We're going to let the good times roll with the Cars at 747 here at 93.7 FM.

0: We're going to let the good times roll. It's how it should be. It's the Cars, 93.7 FM here on K-Wire. Well, you heard Chris Ron talk about this. Cherry Tile Electric in Mission, they're looking to hire a manager of office services. So talk to Tim Grablander before October 16th if you're interested in that opening. Now, Team Bowie Cares, they got their big Rooster Roundup event next week. That'll be in the 7th and the 8th in Dallas. They'll have a couple of big pheasant hunts, some really good suppers, VIP night on the 7th, coming up at Team Bowie Cares in Dallas next week. 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Central South Dakota, going to be a pleasant day, it looks like today. A high of 76, partly sunny. Winds out of the northwest, just 5 to 10. Overnight lows down to 53, partly cloudy tonight. Gradually becoming sunny on Thursday with a high of 64 for tomorrow. 56 this morning in Chamberlain. Pier is at 55, 54 in Ainsworth, 52 in Valentine, 55 in Gregory, 55 here in downtown Winter. Humidity at 89%. It is sports time. 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Call them at 842-1510. Good Wednesday morning, sports fans. Cross country yesterday at the Todd County Invite in Mission. Elijah Hawkins of White River won the boys race in a time of 17:22.4. Noah Vanderwalker of White River placed fourth, while Weston Foster of Winter was fifth. Sienna Neck of Todd County won the girls race in 23:19.4. Alexis Redbird of Todd County is runner-up, while Avery Mankey of Winter was third, and Kylie Van Zandbergen of Winter was fourth. Volleyball last night, Winter victorious over Todd County in straight sets, MVP over Platte Geddes in four sets, Wagner got a win over Kimball Whitelake in straight sets, Bonham over Gregory in five sets, Miller victorious over Chamberlain in straight sets, Berg defeated Trip Delmont Armour in four sets, Lyman over Lower Brule in straight sets, Wall over Jones County in straight sets. We recently talked to Gregory cross country coach Lonnie Klunt. He talks about the team's progression.
1: George Demandis has been our most steadiest

0: highest placer, I guess. And probably his time, you know, he came in the season running pretty strong, and he's cut some time off that, but I know he would still like to cut some more off and run a little bit better by region time. And then on the girls' side, Avery Burkle and Abigail Engel have both been running well for us, our two highest placers in the girls' side of the varsity. And they've been pretty steady all year, too. Keep improving a little bit. Like I said, it's hard to, that last two or three weeks, it's been kind of hard to go out and try to cut time always because we just haven't had the consistency of the meets. But those girls are looking at cutting some time off of their season best times right now and trying to line themselves up to a top 20 place in their region.
1: That again was Gregory cross country coach Lonnie Klein. Hey, if you're going to that Weston and Springs at winter football game on Friday, keep in mind the Tripp County Flag Football Program will be doing a tailgating fundraiser before the football game. Food will be served from 5:30 till 6:45 or until it's gone. It is all for a free will donation. So we'll have coverage of that Weston and Springs at winter football game Friday on 1260. Pre-game will start around 6:35. And on 93.7 FM Friday, I'll have coverage of Scotland Meadow at Burke. Pre-game at around 6:25. The winter competitive dance team has been busy over the last couple of weeks. Coach Sarah Taggart says, so far, so good. She's happy with the team's progress.
2: Yeah, I'm really happy with the girls. We've had great feedback on our Palmer team. The judges have really liked it. But we definitely have, just in our own minds, we have a couple spots that we just don't feel like are exciting enough and strong enough. And so we want to work some things out there. And we know that we need some more skills and just some more elements in our jazz routine. And we've thought that for a long time. But we've just had so many competitions back to back to back that we don't have the time to really work on those things. So now that we have this break, we're gonna get to practice and have the time to make those things better and stronger.
1: That again was winter competitive dance coach Sarah Taggart. Saturday we'll have college football coverage come your way. On 1260, we'll have coverage of Maryland at Nebraska. Kickoffs at 3, prelude the pregames at 1:55. And on 93.7 FM, we'll have coverage of South Dakota State at Illinois State. Kickoffs at 6, prelude the pregames at 4:45. It's been a really good season for Platte Geddes cross-country runner Berkeley Mills. Coach Matt Maxson talks about her hard work paying off.
3: She has high expectations for herself. She's been just off the podium for the last couple of years at state. That's her goal. She's focused in on that, and she did some really smart training this summer. She's a really good swimmer and put a lot of laps in the pool and then a little bit of mileage and really worked on her strength and hit the weight room. So she's leading the team well, and fun to see all that hard work pay off.
1: That again was Platte Geddes cross-country coach Matt Maxson. KWIR Sports, I'm Chris Nasky.
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0: The Pretty Reckless, 93.7 FM, Central South Dakota's Rock and Roll FM. Pretty Reckless. Hey, it's 8:11. So, Chris, we got sunshine west of the river. We got fog east of the river here this morning. Almost a tale of two different states this morning, Chris.
1: Yeah, if you're East River, dense fog advisory till about 10 for towns like Chamberlain, Gregory, Burke, Platte, Bone Steel here this morning. Our friend Leon's making his way over East River here this morning.
0: Yeah, I tell you what, the fog is getting thicker and Leon getting larger, Chris. All right, what's going on this morning, Chris?
1: If you're going to Warrior Field like Scotty is Friday, get there a little bit early because Tripp County Flag Football, they're doing this tailgating fundraiser before kickoff. It's going to go from like 5:30 till 6:45. So get yourself a bite to eat. 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
0: Believe it or not, it's the final regular season game. There's going to be some postseason games played at Warrior Field this year, but that's the final regular season game, and it comes on October 2nd. How time flies. I tell you what, you know, you think it goes fast, but we started back in August. August seems like an awfully long time ago, Chris.
1: Think about how far that winter team has come, too. Kevin Kieser feels really good about his team coming off that win over Canton and the Wagner the week prior to that. And I'm talking to the Weston Springs coach later on this afternoon, Michael Schmidt. So we'll have a clip on sports later on today. Winter fans probably curious, what does this Springs team have to offer this year? He's going to join us later on today on sports, give you a little taste of what to expect on Friday.
0: Sound good to me. REO Speedwagon is on the way. Guys, from Def Leppard, Rod Stewart, along with the Electric and Light Orchestra. It's 8:13. Happy Wednesday morning to you.
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5: 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Listings include Travis Hannah Schmitz with 135, one load at 650. 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Schmidt Robinson, 392, approximately 200 steers, 180 head of heifers, one load at 650, one load at 575, heifers at 550. Napper Stack, 50 steers at 675. 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Nelson with 100 steers, 4 and 5 weights. 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

That's the Electric Light Orchestra, about to be a showdown. 93.7 FM, Jones County. Don't forget the parade in Murdo Friday for homecoming is at 1 o'clock. Gregory's homecoming parade Friday will also start at 1. Now, Colombe's going to start their parade a little bit earlier on Friday, starting at noon. But first things first, Columbus coronation tomorrow night, starting at 7 p.m. We hope you stay with us. Stay with me, with Rod Stewart at 821 in your Wednesday. 93.7 FM.

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1: We got birthdays and anniversaries later on this hour. We got a birthday in the Stovall household in Chamberlain today.
0: Yeah, a little different between East River and West River. Lots of fog to deal with East River here this morning in South Dakota. 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

0: We got that easy money. It's REO Speedwagon here at 93.7 FM. We had Bill Barnes in the news talking about this last week. Springview, Nebraska, their Methodist Church has their Harvest Home Dinner and Auction coming up at the Springview High School this Sunday. Really good dinner featuring turkey and dressing, the whole fix-ins. That'll be 12:30 to 2:30 this Sunday. Auction afterwards in Springview. Four Pier Horse Races, those are back at the Stanley County Fairgrounds this Saturday. Host time is 1 p.m. We have a check on today's local news coming your way next.
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0: And good morning. It is 8:35 and time now for the news being brought to you this hour by River City Glass in Chamberlain. Sale day today at the Platte Livestock Market as they are holding a regular cattle sale. I'll start the weigh-ups here at the top of the hour at 9 o'clock at the Platte Livestock Market. Lyman students have plenty of activities going on this week. Superintendent Chris Long tells us more.
4: Redoing the punt, pass, and kick for the elementary and the middle school kids that didn't get happen during homecoming week because of the weather. That's Thursday afternoon. Volleyball is home versus Platte. Middle school is at St. Joe's that day. We had our big hunt safety weekend with Mr. Kiefer and his kids and talking about hunt safe with the Lyman Sheriff's Department and the Game Fish and Parks. That's going on Friday. So Phillip is football Friday away. Middle school volleyball is at our Western Great Plains Conference tournament this week. It's just, if you look at our calendar and our events page, it's just full. We've got stuff going on everywhere, which is good to be busy. Looking forward to just all the activities going on.
0: That again, the superintendent of the Lyman School District, Chris Long. With more on today's local news, here's Leslie Schramm.
5: The Burke Area Farmers Market wrapped things up for the season last week. Kelsey Sutton tells us how successful the year was.
6: I'm going to say most customers, most vendors we've ever had. Definitely most customers from all different places. Every week there were people I'd never met before who said it was their first time at the market coming from the whole region. And so I would just say it was a huge success. You just can't quite, until you experience it, I don't think you can quite understand what a community event it is every week. And community defined as Burke, Gregory County, and the whole South Central, North South Dakota, and North Central Nebraska region. It belongs to everybody, and everybody shows up and makes it what it is.
5: That was Kelsey Sutton with the Burke Area Farmers Market. The Winter Catholic Church will hold their annual Fall Festival Turkey Dinner Sunday, October 11th from 4:30 to 6:30. Joyce Heath gives us the details.
7: We decided to go a week later this year, so it's

0: October 11th. And like you said, 4:30 to 6:30. And we'll do carry out and dine in this year and use the east door. Everything will be upstairs. We have turkey and dressing and potatoes, gravy, corn, cranberries, tea rolls, and a load of different desserts. We're hoping this year we have a big turnout again. We have advance tickets. Either you can pick them up at the parish office or at Marty's. Charging $15 a ticket, and you'll get your $15 worth. We guarantee that. And our money probably will go to parish improvements again this year.
1: That was Joyce Heath. It's been a busy last quarter at the sale barn at Bassett Livestock. Shane Kotzer tells us how things have gone.
2: Well, good. I think all-time record highs in that June, first part of July time frame. Then government come out, said they wanted cheaper beef. This thing slipped quite a little bit since then. We kind of maybe found our footing here the last couple weeks, I think, as far as dropping any lower. We're probably where we are. We've sold enough of them kids on the video. Obviously, if you'd have sold on the first couple video sales that we take part of, that was the best place to be. The last one, usually where we're at then, which that was in September, that's usually about where we're going to be on these calves. I think it's good, and it's not as good as, you know, as it was a few months ago.
1: That was Shane Kotzer with Bassett Livestock. Feeding South Dakota is coming to Winter on Monday, October 5th at the Tripp County 4-H Center. Jack Burns with the Winter Rotary Club tells us more.
3: 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It's based on income. So if you need food, get in line, see us, and we'll fix you up. It's once a month, year round. The local Rotary Club supervises the program, but we'll take any volunteers. Anybody out there wants to volunteer some time on a Monday, please contact me. 605-840-1775.
1: That again was Jack Burns in Winter. The Gregory Public Library has numerous activities happening in October. Tara Engel previews.
4: We will continue to have our STEAM Club for our first through fifth graders. Those will be held on Thursdays, the 8th, 15th, 22nd, and 29th. Also wanted listeners to be made aware of what we have coming up here for opening pheasant season weekend. For those who won't be partaking in that, we do have some events at the library. Starting on Saturday, we will be having our guided painting tutorial, and we'll be doing all things spooky that day starting at 2 o'clock in the afternoon. We'll be painting a raven, and so that plans on going from 2 until 4 on Saturday, October 17th, and then plan on joining us on Sunday, October 18th, as we'll be co-hosting a Gregory County Community Skillshare, and we're doing this in conjunction with Cat Scratch Studios and Creative Explorations. This will be a fun-filled day of art and exploration, and that will be from 10 until 2. I myself will be hosting a painting and creative expression workshop. We will also have Sherry Isaacson coming to help us with movement and breath, and then Carrie Thrall will be wrapping that up with teaching us about Lakota culture and have some hands-on making. Also have some open making time and just make some connections within the community, so that is open to everyone. We ask that people plan on RSVPing to either of these events we have coming up this month, so we make sure that we have enough preparations for that and materials.
1: That was Tara Engel with the Gregory Public Library. Winter Regional Health is taking donations for their annual Halloween party for October 30th. Marketing Director Chelsea Luce gives us the details.
5: Long-term care is looking for donations of candy to help support our Halloween party. And we also are looking for some fun pumpkin donations. So pumpkins that are decorated, painted, or like personalized with a fun message. Something simply festive. Just to brighten our families at long-term care, just brighten their day. Our Halloween party will be Friday, October 30th from 2 to 4 p.m. As usual, kids, adults, whoever can come through Our long-term care residents will be lined up with that donated candy, ready to see all the costumes and spread a little Halloween spirit. If you can drop off those donations, like I said, of either pumpkins or candy at the front entrance of either the hospital or long-term care, that would be great. We would like the donations by October 26th, just so that we kind of have an idea of what we've got and what we maybe still need to

0: purchase. If you have any questions, please contact our activities director, Karen, at 605-842-7225.
1: That is marketing director at Winter Regional Health, Chelsea Luce. 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

0: 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We've seen a little sunshine this morning, at least west of the river, Chris.
1: Yeah.

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0: Midnight Magic on a Wednesday morning here at 93.7 FM. Where did this month of September go? I just can't believe tomorrow is October 1st. It feels like Labor Day was just like 2 weeks ago. I don't know about you. But
1: yeah, it went really fast. They all go too fast. I can't keep up.
0: Way, way too fast. But October is one of my favorite months. A lot of activities going on and homecoming starting to wind down. And Coloma's coronation, that'll be in the Coloma gym tomorrow night at 7. And then for our three parades this week, Coloma's Friday will start a little bit earlier this year, noon Friday for Coloma's homecoming parade. Jones County's Friday will start at 1. Gregory's Friday will start also at 1 o'clock. You mentioned last Friday, winter was possibly going to throw out marshmallows. Did they do that during the parade?
1: Oh, yeah. They did.
0: I was curious about that. You didn't get pegged with one, did you?
1: I didn't, no.
0: That's cool. It is 8:54. 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
3: Happy birthday! Happy birthday!
0: It is birthday and anniversary time, brought to you by Shippey Realty and Auction of Winter. Happy birthday to Shazoo Dutt of Winter. She is popular today. Scott was on the ball from Scott Langston, Zeke, Sammy, Vance, and Darnell, wishing Shazoo a happy birthday. Also, a big happy birthday to Craig Sargent of Clearfield from the family and Vance and Darnell here this morning.
1: Absolutely. Happy birthday, Craig. I hope you have a great day. Happy birthday to Thane Nagel of Winter. That is from Vance and Darnell. And happy birthday to Norma Olson of Witten. That is from the family.
0: Hey, I want to say happy birthday to MZ Stovall of Chamberlain. It's MZ's birthday. That is from friends. Also, a happy birthday to Brenda Bruckner of Winter. That is from the family here this morning.
1: Happy birthday to Kelly Riley of Mission from friends. Also, Erin, Marie, Abel, Erin Vaughn, those around here will know her as. Up in Pierre, that is happy birthday to you, Erin, from your family as well.
0: Hey, happy birthday to Mason Schuyler of Winter. That is from the family. Also, a happy birthday to Kelly O'Brien of Cologne from family and friends here this morning.
1: Happy birthday to Neil Frank of Winter from the family. And happy anniversary to Mark and Betsy Rohde celebrating today as well.
0: It is our birthday and anniversary scene on this Wednesday morning, brought to you by Shippey Realty and Auction of Winter. And it gets to be that time of year, October 1st, tomorrow. Have you got candy in the house yet? Obviously, you don't get trick-or-treaters out your way, but what is your go-to candy for the month of October?
1: So we do, if we're home, we do have our one trick-or-treater that always comes by. So we do get a few, actually, but yes.
0: Snickers, Twix, what's your go-to?
1: So maybe I shouldn't say this out loud, but because we don't get very many, I get the good stuff. I usually, well, if I have it on hand. I got surprised one year because we were used to, so poor Anna got whatever I could find.

0: find in my house.
1: Just stash through. Maybe I got something in my purse. Here, just take this.
0: Hold on. Would you like a can of cream of chicken soup?
1: So I was trying to get to this. Winter Regional, they're looking for candy donations. They got their Halloween party on the 30th. So not just candy, but they're taking pumpkin donations too. Drop those off at the front counter at the hospital or long-term care facility at Winter Regional for their party on the 30th. Need to get to that weather forecast here at 8:57, brought to you by our friends at the Overhead Door Company of Pier. 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Going to be a really nice day today after a little bit of fog out there east of the river. Platte, Gregory, Chamberlain, Burke under a dense fog advisory till about 10. Going to become partly sunny with a high of 76 today with the west wind 7 to 10. Overnight lows down to the mid-50s and partly cloudy tonight. And then gradually becoming sunny on Thursday. Tomorrow's high at about 64. Right now in Chamberlain, we mentioned a dense fog advisory, 58 in Chamberlain, 58 cloudy in Pier, 56 in Ainsworth, 54 in cloudy in Valentine, dense fog advisory in Gregory, they're at 57. 57 here in downtown Winter, humidity right now at 86%. It is 8:58. We got Rush coming up next.
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0: 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Shotgun Blues, 913. How about some ballpark nachos? I mean, it's postseason baseball time, Chris.
1: Do we have a ballpark nacho special? Where's that at today?
0: Mr. Cheese and Gregory. Yes, indeed. Ballpark nachos for you. Now, yesterday, got the postseason baseball going. Four more games today, right, Chris?
1: Yeah, four more games today. We'll see if the Braves can take a 2-0 series lead on Philly. Doug Sherman's in the good mood.
0: They would win the series if they did.
1: Yeah, it's best of three. So if you win today, if you won last night, you're going to be all done here for a best of three series. And then the divisional round, that gets going here this weekend.
0: Indeed. Don't forget next Monday, City of Winners citywide fall cleanup already here coming up next Monday, Chris.
1: We've had Brian Remmers, City of Winners Public Works Director, on the air talking about that. And also, these folks have been open for just about a month now, and maybe your weekend's starting to open up a little bit going into October. I mean, it wouldn't be fall time without checking out a pumpkin patch. Check out Granddad's Pumpkin Patch down in Bassett. So they're open on Friday, Scotty's, from noon to 5. When are they open Saturdays and Sundays? I am glad you asked. They are open Saturdays and Sundays, 10 to 5 in Bassett.
0: Now, not to change the subject, but is there another golf tournament in Presho this weekend too, Chris?
1: Presho is their season-ending tournament coming up on Saturday, Chris Long said, and then they are done for the season here.
0: Well, we'll just see if the weather stays nice. Who knows? There might be more tournaments to come. I mean, Kelly O'Brien in Cologne, he's celebrating a birthday. He wants to know. Kiss is on the way. Got some sweet little Jackson Brown. We'll fire up DAD next at 9:15.
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birthday at 9:21 here at 93.7 FM. We say a happy birthday to Neil Frank of Winter. Neil, hope you have a great birthday today. 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

0: 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Folks, you're looking for a comfy place, just whether it's chairs or maybe just enjoying yourself with company, check out Main Street Coffee Company in Winter, right in the former Wells Fargo building. Great lineup of coffee, some good finger food as well at Main Street Coffee. Now, the Tripp County Library, they're getting ready for a fun event on October 29th. Here's Misty Burns.
1: We're looking ahead to Halloween, and we'll be handing out candy and bookmarks and taking pictures of the children and families in their costumes. And this has become a major event at the library and a favorite community tradition, and we want to make it unforgettable for the kids. 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We do provide this, you know, of course, free of charge. But anything that can be dropped off as far as donations can be dropped off right here at the library, and it really does help us out so much in doing this. And we appreciate the partnership and that we are able to keep learning, connecting, and keeping our community fun, keeping all of that alive. And we will be having this Halloween gathering at the library on Thursday, October 29th from 3 to 7. And we really do hope to see you there.
0: Yes, indeed. Misty Burns of the Tripp County Library joining us. Your forecast at 9:34 is brought to you by Berry and Basil on Main Street in downtown Chamberlain. They're open 10 to 5:30 during the week. Saturdays open 10 to 4. Good to see some sunshine out there. Starting to get that fog out of there as well over East River. Partly sunny with a high of 76 in central South Dakota today. Overnight lows down to about 53 and partly cloudy tonight. And then Thursday, sunshine, high of 64 for tomorrow. Currently in Chamberlain right now this morning, River City is at 61, still that dense fog advisory till the top of the hour. Pier is at 60, Ainsworth is at 59, 58 in Valentine, Gregory right now is at 61.

0: on. It's currently 61 degrees here in downtown Winter. 9:35, Jethro Tull is just around the corner.
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5: Howdy, folks. Parker James here with Your Ag Network's opening markets from the CME in Wall Street. It's Wednesday, September 30th. Tomorrow is a big day. Tomorrow, my second boy, Hugh, turns 1 year old. We always get the question, where'd Hugh come from? And he was actually named after my grandfather, who ranched in Bassett, Nebraska. We still have the family ranch. We love to go back, and we feel even closer to him having a little Hugh in the house. He's a little spitting image of him. Enough of my fluff. Let's dive into the digits at the open. December corn, too green to 524. March corn at 538, up two as well. November beans gained 12 at 1309. January beans at 1324, 12 up. October bean meal is at 365. Oil at 6825. December Chicago wheat adds three at 696. December Minneapolis at 704, up four, with December Kansas City winter at 746, gaining three. October live cattle gain $1.57 at 218.80. December fats at 222.15, up $1.30. October feeders are at 334.95, up $1.30 as well. November feeders gain $1.32 at 332.31, while January contracts are at 325.02. October lean hogs back 30 cents at 79.07. And on Wall Street, the Dow is back 30. NASDAQ adds 128. S&P gains 19. Crude's at 91.20. 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Parker J. James, Your Ag Network, out.
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7: Austin Mattern joins us from Atticus. 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
8: We have both a liquid formulation, Zaltus SE, and a dry formulation, Zaltus SX, have the active ingredient of flumioxazin. 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Zaltus SC and SX are utilized to protect fields from winter annuals, increase efficiency in the spring when it's time to get out and get busy in the fields. You've got the ability and flexibility of rotation to either corn or soybeans. Surface application in the fall after either your residue management or your fall tillage done, it's going to bind to the soil surface and it's going to give you a residual that is going to

0: be there to protect against winter annuals come spring as they begin to take off growing again.
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Oh, just laughing around, having a good time. It's the Guess Who here at 93.7 FM. Friday night, folks, we'll have coverage of high school football on 1260. Scott will be back up at Warrior Field for Weston and Springs at Winter, pregame at around 6:35. And right here on 93.7 FM Friday, I'll be back at Tolstedt Field in Burke. Burke Cougars looking for a W as they will host Scotland Meadow, pregame at around 6:25 on Friday. And folks, speaking of Friday happenings, we encourage you to stop on by Winter City Hall on Friday afternoon. They're going to be doing a big retirement open house for Sis Bice after 20 great years of dedicated, amazing correction service. Again, that

0: 3 to 5 for Sis Bice coming up on Friday at Winter City Hall. Becky Lynn's coming up here in the 10 o'clock hour. We got The Darkness, Springsteen's on the way. Thorogood will take us there next.
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0: 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We're Central South Dakota and Nebraska's Rock and Roll FM. I'm Becky Lynn, and I hope your Wednesday is getting off to a great start. We've got the Scorpions coming up. The Beatles will do the Doors in this hour. 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The James Gang is on the way on KYR.
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0: 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We are Chamberlain's Rock and Roll FM. There's the damn Yankees, Mr. Please. I'm Becky Lynn. The Bowling Dome in Chamberlain has something fun coming up, the 26-27 Youth Scratch Bowling Championships. This will be in November, the 21st, and it's open to kids in age divisions from 8U to 18U. There'll be four different shifts if you'd like to sign up and help out, 8 a.m., 11:30 a.m., 3 p.m., and 6:30 p.m. Again, that's November 21st, and they could use your help there at the Bowling Dome. Call 393-5523 and get signed up. Lover Madly. The Doors are next on K-Wire.
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0: K-Wire, 93.7 FM, we're Central South Dakota and Nebraska's rocker with a little ZZ Top. I'm Becky Lynn. Well, it is a wonderful Wednesday and invite you to spend your happy hour today at Cahoy's Kitchen in Burke. Of course, now you can do it any day at Cahoy's Kitchen because they have their happy hour 3 to 6 daily. Wednesdays always seem to be good, though, because it's midweek. But you'll get $2 off apps, $1 off taps, and $1 off wells. Happy birthday on this last day of September. September 30th to R&B singer T-Pain, 42 today. Actress Lacey Chabert is 44. You remember her from the TV series Party of Five, among other things. Actor Kieran Culkin is 44. And actress Fran Drescher, the nanny, is 69 today. Locally, Kelly Riley of Mission, Mason Schuyler of Winter, and Kelly O'Brien of Cologne also having big birthdays today. Make it a great one. We'll check your forecast next, and we've got lots more music on the way. We're going to get the 11 o'clock hour started with REO Speedwagon. Keep it here.
1: Good morning, everyone. Scott Kirscher of Plot Livestock, letting you know what we got going on today here at Plot Livestock. We're going to get started right at 9 o'clock. Got a good run of these weigh-up cows and bulls. 12 o'clock, we are going to do the baby calves, some starter calves. We'll have some of those. We do have 7 close-up Holstein Springers. They're ready to do it. Big Holstein Springers. We got some Jersey steers weighing 200 pounds. We got some starter calves, like I said. Got some odd yearlings coming. Got some

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4: 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Partly cloudy on the overnight in South Central South Dakota with temps down in the mid-50s. Gradually becoming sunny on Thursday with a high of 64, northeast winds 11 to 14.
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0: 11 o'clock hour, getting started with some good stuff there, including that one from Zorte, Easy Street on K-Wire 93.7 FM. We are Chamberlain's Rock and Roll FM. Hey, I'm Becky Lynn. Rush coming up in this hour. We'll do some Collective Soul, and we've got The Who as well. When you get a chance, I want to invite you to check out Husker Meats in Ainsworth. They're on Old Highway 7, and if you're looking for a great T-bone steak or maybe brisket, got a smoker, you need good brisket. How about picnic ham, spare ribs, tenderloin, you name it, they've got it. 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
8: 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Scott Kirscher of Plot Livestock. 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We're going to get started right at 9 o'clock. Got a good run of these weigh-up cows and bulls. 12 o'clock, we are going to do the baby calves, some starter calves. We'll have some of those. We do have 7 close-up Holstein Springers. They're ready to do it. Big Holstein Springers. We got some Jersey steers weighing 200 pounds. We got some starter calves, like I said. Got some odd yearlings coming. Got some tested open heifers coming today here at Plot Livestock. 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

0: 93.7 FM, we are K-Wire, Central South Dakota and Nebraska's Rock and Roll FM. That's Collective Soul and Gel. You know, we're in spooky season. I just like to say that because it's fun. It's we've got a whole month, and some people started weeks ago. But Granddad's Pumpkin Patch is open through the end of the month, through end of October, I should say. They're open on Fridays from noon to 5, Saturdays and Sundays from 10 to 5, so a great opportunity to go out and choose your jack-o'-lantern and just enjoy the autumn weather. Time for our look now at this day in rock history, September 30th. Going back to 2016, when a Philadelphia fifth grader named Michael Finnerty skipped school for a chance to meet his musical hero, Bruce Springsteen. It was at a meet and greet that was there in town. So when Michael came back to class the next day, he was carrying a typewritten note excusing his absence, and it was signed by the boss. Talk about being prepared. I certainly hope Michael got to keep that autograph. Happened on this day in 2016. The Who, Bob O'Reilly, next on K-Wire.
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1: Hey, in case you missed it earlier, folks, a couple of past winter graduates, Nally Turnquist-Damgard and Brady Stockland, they will be inducted in the Winter High School Hall of Fame during halftime of the football game this week versus Woonsocket Weston and Spring Sanborn Central. Nally was a graduate of Winter High School back in 1998, and Brady graduated from Winter High School back in 1995. Congratulations to Nally and Brady. Trim County Flag Football has a tailgate fundraiser before that winter football game Friday. 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We'll have coverage of that Weston Springs at winter football game on 1260 Friday. 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Saturday, we'll have coverage of college football. On 1260, we'll have Maryland at Nebraska. Kickoffs at 3 o'clock Saturday. Prelude the pregame's at 1:55. And on 93.7 FM, we'll have South Dakota State at Illinois State Saturday night. Kickoffs at 6, prelude the pregame's at 4:45. And don't forget, the Mount Marty women's basketball team has an inter-squad scrimmage coming up Sunday at the Winter Armory starting at 3. Alan Bertram, formerly of Central South Dakota, is the head coach for the Lady Lancers. And on his roster this year are former Winter Girls basketball players Bella and Olivia Swedlin and also Jaden Jensen, formerly of Murdo. With your KWYR Sports, I'm Chris Dosky.
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1: 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Partly cloudy on the overnight in South Central South Dakota with temps down in the mid-50s. Gradually becoming sunny on Thursday with a high of 64. Northeast winds 11 to 14.
4: Spring calf special this Thursday, October.

0: first Valentinov stock, an exciting lineup, strong to steers. Most have had two rounds of shots. Listings include Travis Hannah Schmitz with 135, one load at 650. Lovett Family, 220 head of Angus steers, one load at 650, one load 575, Cray Angus sired. 316 steers from Hockenberry and Qualley. Three nice loads, six weight load, 580-pound load, and 475-pound load. Schmidt Robinson, 392, approximately 200 steers, 180 head of heifers, one load at 650, one load at 575, heifers at 550. Napper Stack, 50 steers at 675. 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Porth and Porth with 57 steers, 5.5 to 650. Nelson with 100 steers, 4 and 5 weights. Hamelberg with 100 steer and heifers at 5 and 6 weights. And Ray and Ranch with 75, Black White Face in Hereford, 4 weights, 2,000 spring calves this Thursday, 12:30, Valentine Livestock.
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0: After midnight, a little Clapton there to get your 12 o'clock hour rolling on K-Wire 93.7 FM. We are Chamberlain's Rock and Roll FM, and welcome in to a midweek Wednesday, wonderful noon. We are already in the afternoon, which means the weekend is that much closer. I'm Becky Lynn. Got Joan Jett and the Blackhearts coming up, Billy Squire, some Joe Walsh in this hour, too. Mid-Dakota Meats, ready for you to come shopping. They have it all for you right there in store. The best beef, pork, chicken, and seafood around. Grab those marinated ribeyes. They are ready to go. You don't even really have to think too much about that. They're going to cook up tender and juicy and flavorful, and you didn't have to do a whole lot of work. Just watch them and don't let them burn, and you know you would never do that. Also, check out their burgers. Great for weeknight meals. I've got cheddar burgers that are just ready to go, and more. So get cooking and enjoy every bite with Mid-Dakota Meats, 136 West Trip Avenue in Winter. The Black Crowes are next on K-Wire.
1: 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Meet Fanny, Wilma, and Johnny Faye, the Wild Women of Winedale. These three feisty friends face life's up and downs together. 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
1: 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Napper Stack, 50 steers at 675. 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Porth and Porth with 57 steers, 5.5 to 650. Nelson with 100 steers, 4 and 5 weights. 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And Ray and Ranch with 75 black white face in Hereford, 4 weights, 2,000 spring calves this Thursday, 12:30, Valentine Livestock.
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0: Eddie Money, Give Me Some Water, KYR 93.7 FM, Chamberlain's Rock and Roll FM. I'm Becky Lynn, and welcome in. 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And hang on for the Electric Light Orchestra next on KYR.
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0: 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We're Central South Dakota and Nebraska's rocker. I'm Becky Lynn. 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Here's your thought for this Wednesday, and this comes from Nelson Mandela, who said, "You never lose. You either win or learn." We'll check on your forecast next. 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
4: 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Partly cloudy on the overnight in south central South Dakota with temps down in the mid-50s. Gradually becoming sunny on Thursday with a high of 64. Northeast winds 11 to 14.
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0: 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I got to tell you about the pressure washer specialist. They're near Renner, north of Sioux Falls. I got to give you the phone number, 338-2495, farm, ranch, home, garage, whatever. 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

0: 93.7 FM Central South Dakota's rocker on this Wednesday in Chamberlain, Oklahoma. Well, you deserve a little dinner out tonight. You deserve a stop at Charlie's Restaurant in Chamberlain. Yeah, a little walleye on the menu for you tonight. A whiskey marinated steak, a little filet mignon, or a ribeye. How about that tonight? You deserve it. Super people at Charlie's Restaurant in Chamberlain. Folks, you get on in there. You deserve it at Charlie's in Chamberlain. All righty? Thanks for checking me out on your Wednesday in Chamberlain. 93.7 FM.
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0: 93.7 FM, Central South Dakota's rocker on this Wednesday on the Big Show at Chamberlain Mission in Valentine. So you got some small projects you need done, but you don't know who can do them? How about Pat Hine, Dollar Services and Winter? 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
3: Your weather forecast this hour is brought to you by Berry and Basil on Main Street in downtown Chamberlain. They're open 10 to 5:30 during the week. Saturday's open 10 to 4. Partly cloudy on the overnight in South Central South Dakota with temps down in the mid-50s. Gradually becoming sunny on Thursday with a high of 64. Northeast winds 11 to 14.
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3: December corn is down 21 and a quarter at 503 quarters. March down 20 and a half at 515 and a half. May down 19 and three quarters at 523 and a quarter. November soybeans down 4 and three quarters at 1293.

0: February's down 3.5 at 13.09 1/4. March down 3 at 13.18 1/2. December, Kansas City wheat is down 10 at 7.33. March down 9 1/4 at 7.46 1/2. May is down 9 at 7.52. Your closing grain numbers are brought to you by the Round River team at Grilters in Sioux Falls.
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0: 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On your Wednesday afternoon, we still got homecoming going on. Yeah, midweek here, Jones County, Cologne, and Gregory as well. Yes, indeed, Jones County Parade Friday at 1. Yeah, don't forget the parade for Gregory is at 1 o'clock on Friday as well. And Cologne has coronation Thursday night at 7. And a Cologne's homecoming parade Friday at noon as well. How about that? As we say hello to the Allens in Chamberlain, Shram's Classic Rock Hour. Got some Heart on the way. Got some Aerosmith, the Scorpions, Guns N' Roses next. 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
10: 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February is up 215 at 225.07. October feeder cattle's up 277 at 336.42. November's up 340 at 334.30. January is up 427 at 327.67. October lean hogs down 65 at 78.72. December's down 27 at 69.42. February is down 45 at 70.17. Your closing livestock numbers are brought to you by the Round River team, Hegg Realtors in Sioux Falls.
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0: Central South Dakota's rocker, Shram's Classic Rock Hour on this Wednesday. You know what? Cahoy's Kitchen at Burke tonight. It is Wing Wednesday at Cahoy's Kitchen at Burke tonight. Just in case you did not know, one of Dr. Matthew Daly's favorites is hot wings. Hey, Daly Dental at downtown Chamberlain, they would love to see you. Take care of your teeth before they take care of you. Yes, in downtown Chamberlain at Daly Dental. We say hello to the Allens in Chamberlain. Got some Queen on the way, some Whitesnake, Def Leppard, ZZ Top is next on Shram's Classic Rock Hour on this Wednesday.
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0: That is Queen. It's Another One Bites the Dust on Tram's Classic Rock Hour, 93.7 FM, Central South Dakota's rocker. Well, it's almost October. It's basically here. Community Connections, they got several family fun nights. October 14th, the 28th, the 31st in October. Haunted House at Community Connections. Photo booth, games, crafts, refreshments, the whole works. 14th, 28th, and 31st, Community Connections and Winter here in October. Now, as we head toward another Saturday, don't forget Maryland at Nebraska. Prelude to the pregame will be 155 on 1260. South Dakota State at Illinois State. Prelude to the pregame on Saturday at 445. Coming up this weekend as well. Yeah, busy times. We say hello to the Hespies and Winter with the forecast on the way. We cruise toward 3 o'clock. On your Wednesday.
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2: 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Partly cloudy on the overnight in south central South Dakota with temps down in the mid-50s. Gradually becoming sunny on Thursday with a high of 64. Northeast winds 11 to 14.
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0: That is Foreigner Head Games, 93.7 FM, Central South Dakota's rocker. So we say hello to the Padmores in winter. Jimmy Padmore had a birthday yesterday. You knew that, didn't you? Well, don't forget the Mount Marty women's basketball team intra-squad scrimmage coming up this Sunday. That'll be at 3 o'clock at the Winter Armory. All righty, coming up this weekend. Speaking of winter, starting tomorrow night, Winter Community Playhouse, their fall production, The Wild Women of Wineville. Yes. Tomorrow night, then the 2nd, 3rd, then again October 9th to 10th at the Winter Community Playhouse. It is officially fall, boys and girls. We got some Van Halen on the way, some Foghat, got a little Def Leppard. We'll fire up Alter Bridge next. Yeah, on this Wednesday afternoon on Highway 18. 93.7 FM.
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0: The district in Sioux Falls welcomes Casey Donahue Friday, November 20th. Doors at 7, show at 8. 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

0: That is Van Halen and Dreams at 93.7 FM, Central South Dakota's Rock and Roll FM. We head toward another weekend. You want to be headed for Carlock. They got Red Thunder playing this coming Saturday night at Carlock. Then, of course, on Sunday, the Springview Methodist Church got their annual Harvest Home Dinner and Auction at Springview High School. That's coming up this coming Sunday, in case you did not know. We say hello to the Jurashics and Gregory, the Fall Dolans and Winter. What else is going on this Wednesday? We got your news coming up next.
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0: That is Van Halen and Dreams at 93.7 FM, Central South Dakota's Rock and Roll FM. We head toward another weekend. You want to be headed for Carlock. They got Red Thunder playing this coming Saturday night at Carlock. Then, of course, on Sunday, the Springview Methodist Church got their annual Harvest Home Dinner and Auction at Springview High School. That's coming up this coming Sunday, in case you did not know. We say hello to the Jurashics and Gregory, the Fall Dolls.

0: Wellington winner. What else is going on this Wednesday? We got your news coming up next.
1: The Burke Area Farmers Market wrapped things up for the season last week. Kelsey Sutton tells us how successful the year was.
2: I'm going to say most customers, most vendors we've ever had. Definitely most customers from all different places. Every week there were people I'd never met before who said it was their first time at the market coming from the whole region. And so I would just say it was a huge success. You just can't quite, until you experience it, I don't think you can quite understand what a community event it is every week. And community defined as Burke, Gregory County, and the whole South Central, North South Dakota, and North Central Nebraska region. It belongs to everybody, and everybody shows up and makes it what it is.
1: That was Kelsey Sutton with the Burke Area Farmers Market. The Winter Catholic Church will hold their annual Fall Festival Turkey Dinner Sunday, October 11th from 4:30 to 6:30. Joyce Heath gives us the details.
3: We decided to go a week later this year, so it's October 11th. And like you said, 4:30 to 6:30. And we'll do carry out and dine in this year and use the east door. Everything will be upstairs. We have turkey and dressing and potatoes, gravy, corn, cranberries, tea rolls, and a load of different desserts. We're hoping this year we have a big turnout again. We have advance tickets. Either you can pick them up at the parish office or at Marty's. Charging $15 a ticket, and you'll get your $15 worth. We guarantee that. And our money probably will go to parish improvements again this year.
1: That was Joyce Heath. It's been a busy last quarter at the sale barn at Bassett Livestock. Shane Kotzer tells us how things have gone.
4: Well, good. I think all-time record highs in that June, first part of July time frame. Then government come out, said they wanted cheaper beef. This thing slipped quite a little bit since then. We kind of maybe found our footing here the last couple weeks, I think, as far as dropping any lower. We're probably where we are. We've sold enough of them kids on the video. Obviously, if you'd have sold on the first couple video sales that we take part of, that was the best place to be. The last one, usually where we're at then, which that was in September, that's usually about where we're going to be on these calves. I think it's good, and it's not as good as, you know, as it was a few months ago.
1: That was Shane Kotzer with Bassett Livestock. Feeding South Dakota is coming to Winter on Monday, October 5th at the Tripp County 4-H Center. Jack Burns with the Winter Rotary Club tells us more.
5: Our food distribution will be from 11 to 1 at the 4-H Center. It's based on income, so if you need food, get in line, see us, and we'll fix you up. It's once a month, year-round. The local Rotary Club supervises the program, but we'll take any volunteers. Anybody out there wants to volunteer some time on a Monday, please contact me, 605-840-1775.
1: That again was Jack Burns in Winter. The Gregory Public Library has numerous activities happening in October. Tara Engel previews.
6: We will continue to have our STEAM Club for our first through fifth graders. Those will be held on Thursdays, the 8th, 15th, 22nd, and 29th. Also wanted listeners to be made aware of what we have coming up here for opening pheasant season weekend. For those who won't be partaking in that, we do have some events at the library. Starting on Saturday, we will be having our guided painting tutorial, and we'll be doing all things spooky that day starting at 2 o'clock in the afternoon. We'll be painting a raven, and so that plans on going from 2 until 4 on Saturday, October 17th, and then plan on joining us on Sunday, October 18th, as we'll be co-hosting a Gregory County Community Skillshare, and we're doing this in conjunction with Cat Scratch Studios and Creative Explorations. This will be a fun-filled day of art and exploration, and that will be from 10 until 2. I myself will be hosting a painting and creative expression workshop. We will also have Sherry Isaacson coming to help us with movement and breath, and then Carrie Thrall will be wrapping that up with teaching us about Lakota culture and have some hands-on making. Also have some open making time and just make some connections within the community, so that is open to everyone. We ask that people plan on RSVPing to either of these events we have coming up this month, so we make sure that we have enough preparations for that and materials.
1: That was Tara Engel with the Gregory Public Library.

0: Winter Regional Health is taking donations for their annual Halloween party for October 30th. Marketing Director Chelsea Luce gives us the details.
1: Long-term care is looking for donations of candy to help support our Halloween party. And we also are looking for some fun pumpkin donations. So pumpkins that are decorated, painted, or like personalized with a fun message, something simply festive, just to brighten our families at long-term care, just brighten their day. Our Halloween party will be Friday, October 30th from 2 to 4 p.m. As usual, kids, adults, whoever can come through, our long-term care residents will be lined up with that donated candy, ready to see all the costumes and spread a little Halloween spirit. If you can drop off those donations, like I said, of either pumpkins or candy at the front entrance of either the hospital or long-term care, that would be great. We would like the donations by October 26th just so that we kind of have an idea of what we've got and what we maybe still need to purchase. If you have any questions, please contact our activities director, Karen, at 605-842-7225.
0: That is marketing director at Winter Regional Health, Chelsea Luce. For KWIR News, I'm Leslie Schramm.
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0: friends, Neil, you're invited, but your friends can't come. Huh? How about that at 93.7 FM Chamberlain's Rocker? Don't forget, we got the Fort Pier horse races coming. Stanley County Fairgrounds on Saturday, post time, 1 o'clock. They got lots of kids events, too, coming up. Stanley County Fairgrounds this coming Saturday. And, of course, Friday night, a couple of high school football games for you, too. Wessington Springs at Winter and Scotland Meadow at Burke. All righty, both of those coming up on Friday night. Don't forget, a retirement open house for Sis Bice is Friday, 3 to 5 at Winter City Hall as well. All righty. So what else going on? Got your forecast coming up. We head toward 4 o'clock on your Wednesday, 93.7 FM.
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3: 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Partly cloudy on the overnight in South Central South Dakota with temps down in the mid-50s. Gradually becoming sunny on Thursday with a high of 64. Northeast winds 11 to 14.
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0: Yes, believe it or not, it's that time of the year. 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

and Lizzy at 93.7 FM, Central South Dakota's Rock and Roll FM on this Wednesday. Well, I got Tim Loveless and the Pauls at the Prairie View Gospel Barn in Gregory. What a year they have had. It's October 10th, two shows, 1:30 and 6:30, Prairie View Gospel Barn in Gregory. Keep that in mind. And always, always keep Mid-Dakota Meats in mind in winter. We're headed to

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0: Heat in the morning, AC in the afternoon. 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

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Okay, but this is the last time. Yeah, it's the last time you're going to hear me on the air today, because we're headed toward quitting time, don't you know? Headed toward another Friday, another sale day at Winter Livestock Auction. Special way-up sale happening on Friday. Way-ups at 9 a.m. at the Winter Livestock coming up on Friday. Hey, don't forget, Tripp County Flag Football is having a tailgate fundraiser this Friday before that last regular season home football game. So food served 5:30 to 6:45 or until it's gone. 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Scholarships for the

0: senior coaches too. The flag football kids going to be announced at halftime as well. I know that's a big thrill. It's going on Friday at Warrior Field. Last home regular season game. There are going to be some playoff games at Warrior Field, but that's the last regular season game, of course, at Warrior Field. Eagles on the way. Cinderella, some CCR. 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

0: I see you're the victim of love. It is the Eagles winding down your workday Wednesday at 93.7 FM. Don't forget, next week, City of Winter's got their citywide fall cleanup. If you live within Winter City limits, you qualify and you have your stuff get picked up. Remember, no tires, plastic, or cardboard will be taken. Got to have your stuff out in the alley or curbside by 8 a.m. Monday morning here in Winter. Also, you're looking to dine out tonight? Chicken wings sound good for supper? You're in luck, folks. Wing Wednesday going on tonight at Coy's Kitchen in Burke. It is time now to switch gears and talk all things sports. Sports for this hour is brought to you by the crew at DB's Bait and Tackle in the Winter. It is where the fishermen shop, DB's Bait and Tackle in the Winter. Good afternoon, sports fans. Vikings standout wide receiver Justin Jefferson. He is considered day-to-day this week as the Vikings get set to host Miami on Sunday. Jefferson suffered an ankle injury during Minnesota's win over Tampa last week. Coach Kevin O'Connell said today that Jefferson did not practice today, and his status remains uncertain for this weekend against the Dolphins. Well, the Gregory football team will try to win their homecoming game Friday against Stanley County. Gorilla coach John King says over this last month, he's seen some really good growth out of his young players.
1: Well, you're exactly right. And the seniors we have are doing a great job. And they're doing a good job for us in their leading. But these younger guys, yeah, every game situation they're in, just like we've talked about with our schedule, our schedule is very, very tough. You know, and we're playing against teams that are junior, senior, you know, numbered teams, and these young guys are stepping it up, and they're learning all the time, and they're playing at a whole nother level.
0: That again was Gregory football coach John King. Now, Gregory fell to a really good Platte Geddes team last week. Black Panther coach Bruce Hansen talks about their test for this Friday against Kimball Whitelake.
2: They got a really good team, a lot of really good athletes. Myself and my assistant coach, Thomas Konishki, were the wrestling coaches over there for the co-op, so we know those guys really well, and I think 7 of the 9 starters are wrestlers, so high character kids, really good athletes. It's always a fun game, but a tough game too for some of us, but yeah, both teams are good, so it should be fun. We've had some pretty good close battles the last couple of years.
0: That again was Platte Geddes football coach Bruce Hansen.

0: Hey, just a reminder for winter football fans going to Friday's game against Weston in Springs. Keep in mind it'll be senior night. Senior players and their parents will be recognized prior to kickoff Friday night. Seniors will be recognized after Natalie Damgaard and also Brady Stockland are inducted in the school's Hall of Fame. Tripp County Flag Football. They will be having a tailgating fundraiser Friday prior to that football game. Food will be served from 5:30 to 6:45 for a free will donation. We'll have coverage of Weston and Springs at Winter Friday on 1260. Pre-game will start around 6:35. And on 93.7 FM Friday, I'll have coverage of Scotland Meadow at Burke. Pre-game at around 6:25. Saturday, we'll have college football coverage come your way. On 1260, we'll have Maryland at Nebraska. 3 o'clock kickoff. Prelude to the pregame will start at 1:55. On 93.7 FM Saturday, we'll have South Dakota State at Illinois State kicking off at 6. Prelude to the pregame's at 4:45. Don't forget, the Mount Marty women's basketball team has an inter-squad scrimmage coming up Sunday at the Winter Armory starting at 3. Alan Bertram, formerly of Central South Dakota, is the head coach for the Lady Lancers. And on his roster this year are former Winter Girls basketball players Bella and Olivia Sweetland and also Jaden Jensen, formerly of Murdo. There's been a good amount of progress shown here by the Burke Cross Country team. Here's their coach, Lori Kenzie.
1: Our girls team is made up of three sets of sisters. We have the Zeislers, the Steffens, and the Keens. Our boys are young, but they're kind of exceptional young boys. We're having lots of fun. We're seeing, you know, we had 7 of 10 placed, 1 was 6. 7 of them placed in Scotland, and, you know, we're working through, you know, the little chin splints. Everybody hasn't been able to run every meet.
0: That again was Burke Cross Country coach Lori Kenzie. KWYR Sports, I'm Chris Daske.
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0: Harden My Heart, Quarter Flash on your Wednesday evening here at 93.7 FM, saying a happy birthday to Shazoo Dud of Winter. Hey, if wings sound good for dinner, you are in luck. Make the road trip out to Burke. Wing Wednesday for dinner time tonight at Cahoy's Kitchen. Always good eats out there. And also, we got homecoming coronation tomorrow night at the Cologne Gym. Coronation in Cologne tomorrow starts at 7. Remember, Jones County out in Murdo for their homecoming parade Friday that starts at 1. Cologne's homecoming parade Friday starts at noon. Gregory's homecoming parade Friday will start at 1 o'clock in the afternoon. Coming up, we'll fire up Bon Jovi, Lynyrd Skynyrd. The Black Star Riders on the way next.
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0: 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Hey, if you're looking for a pumpkin patch in the area, check out Bassett. Granddad's Pumpkin Patch will reopen this Friday from noon to 5. 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They're open Saturdays and Sundays 10 to 5. A lot of activities they got going on at the Pumpkin Patch. Granddad's in Bassett. Now, if you're going to Warrior Field Friday for that Weston Springs winter game, Tripp County Flag football team serving up supper, tailgating fundraiser from 5:30 up till about just about kickoff going on Friday at Warrior Field, all for a free will donation. 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
0: Your weather forecast this hour is brought to you by Berry and Basil on Main Street in downtown Chamberlain. They're open 10 to 5:30 during the week. Saturday's open 10 to 4. Partly cloudy on the overnight in south central South Dakota with temps down in the mid-50s. Gradually becoming sunny on Thursday with a high of 64. Northeast winds 11 to 14.
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0: I mean, if that doesn't wake you up, I don't know what will. It's Breaking Benjamin here at 93.7 FM. We were talking to the marketing director at Winter Regional yesterday, Chelsea Luz. They're looking for candy and pumpkin donations. That is for the long-term care facility at Winter Regional. Don't forget they got their Halloween party coming up on the 30th. Drop off those donations of candy and pumpkins at Winter Regional's long-term care facility. Also, Community Connections in Winter, they tour in the Halloween spirit. They got family fun nights with a haunted house coming up here October 14th, 28th, and the 31st, 6 to 8 p.m. at the beautiful Connection Building here in Winter with CCI. Just around the corner, we got Neil Young, Springsteen. Cheap Trick is next.
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0: 5 and 6 whites in Rayanne Ranch with 75 black white face in Hereford 4 whites, 2,000 spring calves this Thursday, 12:30 Valentine Livestock.
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0: The Edgar Winter Group. What is free nowadays? It's a free ride there here at 93.7 FM. We were talking to Adrian Laney yesterday at the State Theater in Chamberlain. This weekend, they're showing Practical Magic 2. This movie's gotten a lot of great reviews. First show, 7 o'clock Friday night at the State Theater. And also, Misty Burns is talking about this in the news. Tripp County Library, they're going to be handing out candy, taking some pictures of the kids with their families. They're going to be doing a Halloween gathering at the Tripp County Library on the 29th of October, 3 to 7 p.m. We'll talk weather next, then we get Billy Joel here at 93.7 FM.
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0: 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Partly cloudy on the overnight in south-central South Dakota with temps down in the mid-50s. Gradually becoming sunny on Thursday with a high of 64. Northeast winds 11 to 14.
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